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The first time, the Cuba Project! Tonight, enjoy rumba, bolero, cha-cha-cha, tango. De todo. Special thanks. The Big Band, the Colony.

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I won the Grammy Latino y Americano en colaboración con el gran maestro Israel López Cachao en su álbum The Last Mambo. Su autora, Isolina Carrillo. Su bolero, 2

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0: San Miguel Perez, Renis Mendoza, Luisito Quintero,
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0: Vidya Big Band.